0: Jonah Fraser는 J-On, 파나.
1: Yo, Fernando for a cafet. None. Mr. Goodfest. Only.
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0: 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Let's get it. Chris en Vrijtig. 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
1: Phonix. Let's get the party started. See you at the bar, you was hardly talking. That's when I knew that your heart was scarring. Friends to lovers need a part to star in. Like, wait, babe.

0: Oyeke, jello, oyeke, jowo, oyeke, oyeke, oyeke.
1: 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I used to call myself an ugly you, but I'm not even an ugly you.